0: Oldiestar, 60er, 70er, 80er.
1: She's bringing it in again.
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3: Hi.
4: Oh, hi.
3: How's it going?
4: Going okay. All right.
3: You think you could have it ready for me tomorrow morning?
4: Sure. Sure, I can even bring it out to you if you want.
3: No. We live way out in the hills. I'd better come pick it up.
4: Yeah, I guess so.
3: Here. Well, I'll see you.
4: I'll see you.

0: including me.
1: What happened to the watches on my table?
0: Four watches. Nothing to do with it.

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1: This song is really, it's basically, it's made me a lot of money, that's what it's basically done. No, apart from that, I wrote it while I was on a train, oh God, it's really true. And I was thinking of Alfred Hitchcock at the time, and his lovely chin. And if everybody could, you know, love Alfred Hitchcock, I think it would be a better world, don't you? What?

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And he's got a pistol in his pocket. They say the man is crazy on the coast. Lord, there ain't no doubt about it.

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She brings life into the world over and over again. No

opinion will always be true and I sin. The supreme being will always be true and I sin. Because

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And I shall do for you first a song that I first recorded. Number one, it was a fairly nice hit, and it went quite high in the American charts. The title of it is Maybelline.

0: 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Oldie-Star.
1: I came to say goodbye.
2: But why, Boris? Why?
1: I've made up my mind. I'm going away.
2: Then I shall be alone.
1: That journey into the desert you've spoken of, you will take it alone.
2: What else can I do?
1: Once you said to me that peace and happiness might be found there, you gave me hope. And now,

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1: Oldie Star, 60er, 70er, 80er.
2: A candy-colored clown, they call the Sandman, tiptoes to my room every night, and just a twinkle star.

0: Maul, die ist da.
1: And discipline remains mercifully.
2: Yes, and then number two, David, this bar nonsense.
1: Yes, yes.
2: No, it isn't.
1: I'm sure of that.

0: 60er, 70er, 80er. Oldies da.
1: One ticket, please. Everybody's there. Hey, what's going on, man?

0: Klassiker.
1: And now, the Riverdale Carnival presents the Archies.
2: Take care of the kissing booth while we're singing, Sabrina.
3: Okay, everybody, here we go with our new hit record, Sugar, Sugar!

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0: 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We're hoping you're having a wonderful time. And now to continue this exciting evening, Miami Sound Machine.
1: Us?
2: Yeah, I told him you would.
3: You've lost it.
1: No.
2: Come on, you're gonna love it. 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
1: This is not the right place.
2: Sure it is. 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
1: 60er, 70er, 80er.
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Three drums uprooting into the high crescent moon. Feel the pulse and vibration and the rumbling buzz. Somebody is out there beating on a dead horse. She never did nothing, that was nothing she wrote. She's gone with the band.